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2: 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Songs für Kids.
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5: 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I mean, let's get Bridget and Crystal married.
4: 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Oh, because that would be weird if we got married.
5: 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Wow. So weird.

0: 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Songs für Kids.
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2: 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Yeah, y'all.

0: Hey, Boss und Horst, hier laufen ja tierisch viele Tiere rum.
1: Ja, voll viele Tiere.
2: There sure do, kids. We like animals. Now you hear that? That's my hound dog.
1: Ein echter Jagdhund? Wow.
3: Wow, ein Jagdhund. Aber es gibt hier so viele Tiere.
1: Ja. Wie könnt ihr die überhaupt auseinanderhalten?
4: Honey, we know them so well, we could even tell them apart in the dark.
3: Wow, irre, im Dunkeln?
2: Sure, we learned how to do this from my great-great-granddaddy, Old MacDonald I. And he was blind.
4: He taught us how to recognize the livestock by the way they sound.
3: Die Tiere am Sound auseinanderhalten?
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3: Branch.
4: What? I mean, let's get Bridget and Crystal married.
3: Yeah. Oh, because that would be weird if we got married.
4: Yeah.
3: Wow.
4: So weird.